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That's the late and great Rich Mullins. Love that song. It's called Awesome God on WBCL. I'm Wheeze. Hope you're having a great evening. It's Kate Thompson. That's what the cross is for. Dude.

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Brand new song, brand new artist, Holly Brand, I Know Somebody. 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And now we're getting to hear her amazing voice on WBGL. It's Chris Tomlin. 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

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That's when you open the blinds. 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

0: 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From 2 Timothy chapter 1, verse 9, He has saved us and called us to a holy life, not because of anything we've done, but because of His own purpose and grace. 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The journey of foster care and adoption can be beautiful and also exhausting. 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
4: To you on your Wednesday. A couple of showers and a thunderstorm possible this morning, especially in the southern half of the state. Up in the Chicagoland area, it'll stay dry. A high between 80 and 86. Partly cloudy for tonight. A low between 58 and 62. And sunshine on Thursday with a high between 75 and 83. For WBGL, I'm meteorologist Kevin Lighty.

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It's from Psalm 143, verse 8. It says, "Let the morning bring me word of your unfailing love, for I have put my trust in you. 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

0: WBTL. Hi, I'm Lindsay. I think prayer is the answer to a lot of questions. What do I do when I'm anxious? Pray. What do I do when I'm worried? Pray. What do I do when there's a bill that I can't pay? Pray. What do I do when my kid comes to me and they have a problem and I have no clue what to tell them? Pray. As happened to me with my daughter, she came to me with something and I just really didn't know. Like, I didn't even know what to say. And so I do this a lot when I don't know what to say. I'm just like, let's pray. And then we just pray together. And we just ask God for help. And we ask Him for wisdom. And we ask Him for comfort. And we ask Him for peace. The answer to so many questions is pray. And it said it in the Bible. It already told us. Philippians 4:6 said, in every situation, by prayer, with thanksgiving, present your requests to God. When you don't know what to do, when you don't know what to say with your kids or with a coworker or just in your own self, the answer is pray.
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4: Cloudy as we head throughout the rest of your Wednesday afternoon. Highs are back to the low and middle 80s. Partly cloudy for tonight and a low down between 58 and 62. Sunshine returning on Thursday. Highs in the mid 70s up in the northern portion of the state. We'll say the low and mid 80s in southern Illinois. For WBGL, I'm meteorologist Kevin Mighty.

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0: Around this time of the day on WBGL, we like to think about mercy, God's mercy to us, and how we can extend that to other people. And I was just thinking about the story of Daniel. I've been reading that book once again in the Bible. Daniel served under King Darius, and he was so trusted that the other leaders became quite jealous of him. And they convinced the king to make this law that nobody could pray to anybody except the king for 30 days. They knew Daniel wouldn't follow that. Of course, he didn't. He continued praying to God just as he always had. And because of that, he was thrown into the den of lions. And the king didn't want this to happen. He was very upset about it. But the law was the law, and he had agreed to that. And so he was concerned. And, you know, that morning, the Bible says he went to where the lion's den was, and they opened it up, and he was calling out for Daniel. And during the night, God has shut the mouths of these lions, these vicious beasts, and God had protected Daniel through this. And I was just thinking about the fact that, you know, mercy isn't always absent of trouble. Sometimes we experience some trouble, even though God's mercy is at work. Sometimes mercy is really God meeting us in the trouble. Like, for example, Daniel in the lion's den. He didn't prevent it, but he was there with him and protected him through it. And I think so many times we can find God's mercy working that way as well, that it's not keeping us absent of trouble, but it's the fact that he's with us and he's bringing us through the trouble.
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4: Cloudy as we head throughout the rest of your Wednesday afternoon. Highs are back to the low and middle 80s. Partly cloudy for tonight and a low down between 58 and 62. Sunshine returning on Thursday. Highs in the mid 70s up in the northern portion of the state. We'll say the low and mid 80s in southern Illinois. For WBGL, I'm meteorologist Kevin Mighty.

That's Aaron Schust with My Savior, My God on WBGL. I'm Eric. Hey, we have recently played songs. 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
2: Tonight, a low of 64. Wednesday, partly cloudy. Once again, a chance of a few showers, but mainly in the southern part of the state, 80 to 84. Thursday, partly cloudy. High still back to the low and mid 80s. For WBGL, I'm meteorologist Kevin Lighty.

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